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Brother Mahendran, line lower problem.

Thank you, thank you, thank you, Lord. Father, Lord, we ask you, O God, that you would clear the technical difficulties, Lord, whatever they might be, Lord, coming all the way from Colombo, Sri Lanka, Lord. Father, we pray, Lord Jesus, that you would enable this, Lord Jesus, completely eradicate, Lord Jesus, in the name of Jesus, that you would, Lord, remove all hindrances, Lord, and barriers. We ask you, O God. Thank you, thank you, thank you, Master. Thank you, Lord. Praise you, Jesus. I love you, Lord, and I lift my voice to worship you, O

0: நயநிலை தடைகள் வந்து கொண்டிருக்கிறது. நாங்கள் ஜபிப்போம். Praise you, Jesus, wonderful Savior. Lord, we know, Lord, this is not of man. This is your work, Lord. This is the work of the Holy Spirit, Lord. We want you to be exalted, magnified, glorified, and lifted up, Lord. Even as the word comes through the lips of the servants, Lord. Father, Lord, let there be no hindrances. Let there be no barriers. We cast them out in Jesus' name. We thank you, Lord, for opening up, Lord Jesus, the airways, Lord, that are hindering, Lord Jesus, when the enemy, Lord Jesus, comes, Lord, to hinder these things, Lord. We bind him in Jesus' name. Whatsoever things we bind here on earth shall be bound in heaven, and loosen against it, Lord, shall be loosened in heaven in the name of Jesus, I pray. Thank you, Lord. Thank you, thank you, thank you, Jesus. Pastor Jana Prahasam has been waking up the wee hours of the morning, Lord, to bring this message, Lord. Lord, let it come forth, Lord, with victory and power. Lord, in the name of Jesus, I pray, O God. So we thank you, Lord, for your favor, for your love and your mercy and your kindness. Lord, come through, Lord. Thank you, Jesus. Thank you, Jesus. There is a purpose and a plan, Lord. When there is an enemy that comes to hinder it, Lord, that there must be a powerful, greater message that you had planned, Lord God, to come and bring forth victory and deliverance in people's lives. And the enemy knows, Lord, that is why he comes with hindrances. But greater is he that is you have planted, Lord, the seed, Lord, in us, Lord, through the royal priesthood, a holy nation, a mighty way in which you come through, O God, that word of the living God has free course, and the will of God comes through, Lord, and the power of God comes through in the name of Jesus, I pray. So thank you, Lord, for greater is he that is within us than the one that is in the world. We dissipate, we cast out every hindrances. Thank you, Lord. Come, let the word come through, Lord, and Lord, magnify, glorify, and give thanks to you, Jesus. Thank you, thank you, thank you, Master. Lord, whatever, Lord, that is upon the hearts and lives of people, O God, we pray, Lord Jesus, even as they are waiting upon the Lord to minister to them from the word, from the adoration and worship that has been going on from the lips of the handmaidens of the Lord and the servants of the Lord and the pastors that have been coming, and also, Lord, waiting to come and minister, Lord. We give them all to you, Lord Jesus. It is not, Lord, O God, not by might nor by power, but by my spirit, saith the Lord, that this mountain will crumble and fall and become plain, even as you have spoken, Lord Jesus, through Zerubbabel, from Zechariah, Lord Jesus, in Zechariah chapter 4. Lord, we thank you for that promise, O God, that we can be still and know that you are God. And in quietness and in confidence shall thy strength be, you said, Lord. And therefore, Lord, our eyes are cast on you, Lord Jesus, and all the things of the world shall grow thin.
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So, very great. Nandicharitra, the Nandicharitra. The senior of Tanirum property, Indi property, even the property and sonar, is custodia, Villaville Kutina, the Pulaville Kutum Bulls, Irendu Ramana Kariangal Velipadigrade, under Ratta Velipada, the Tanadatu, the Tanir property, the Kuritanakinangal, Nakuna was a trip Yanikapur, the Nakuna Lendakal and Nakal Katarakan, the Shishit and Akla, the Nakalinangal. The art color silhouette and the art color silhouette and the art color silhouette and the art color silhouette and the art color silhouette and the art color silhouette and the art color silhouette and the art color silhouette and the art color silhouette and the art color silhouette and the art color silhouette and the art color silhouette and the art color silhouette and the art color silhouette and the art color silhouette and the art color silhouette and the art color silhouette and the art color silhouette and the art color silhouette and the art color silhouette and the art color silhouette and the art color silhouette and the art color silhouette and the art color silhouette and the art color silhouette and the art color silhouette and the art color silhouette and the art color silhouette and the art color silhouette and the art color silhouette and the art color silhouette and the art color silhouette and the art color silhouette and the art color silhouette and the art color silhouette and the art color silhouette and the art color silhouette and the art color silhouette and the art color silhouette and the art color silhouette and the art color silhouette and the art color silhouette and the art color silhouette and the art color silhouette and the art color silhouette and the art color silhouette and the art color silhouette and the art color silhouette and